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You fighting to stay here, you probably OD'd.

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2: See, it's burning me to hold on to this. 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What I'm trying to say is that

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1: música W.
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2: This is something new, the Casper Slide Part 2, featuring the Platinum Band, and this time we're gonna get funky. Funky. Funky. Funky. Everybody clap your hands.

0: Música.
1: Música W.
2: Get down tonight, come on, yeah, I get down tonight,